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2: Good afternoon. This is Akashvani Kolkata and here's the media weather bulletin for West Bengal, Sikkim, Orissa, Bihar, Jharkhand and the Andaman and Nicobar Islands. Hailstorms of 0.5 centimeters diameter occurred at one or two places over Patna, Bihar from 4:20 p.m. to 4:30 p.m. A squall passed over Patna from the west-southwardly direction with a maximum speed reaching 135 kilometers per hour from 4:19 p.m. to 4:21 p.m. Very light to moderate rainfall occurred at a few places with heavy rainfall at one or two places over Jharkhand. Very light to moderate rainfall occurred at many places over Gangetic, West Bengal, at a few places over Bihar, Subhimalayan, West Bengal and Orissa. Very light to light rainfall occurred at many places over Andaman and Nicobar Islands, at a few places over Sikkim. Gusty winds were recorded at one or two places over Jharkhand, Bihar, Orissa and East and West Manipur, Howrah, South 24 Perganas of Gangetic, West Bengal. Yesterday's maximum temperature rose appreciably at one or two places over Gangetic, West Bengal and Sikkim and Subhimalayan and West Bengal, fell markedly at one or two places over Sikkim and Subhimalayan and West Bengal, one or two places over Sikkim and Sikkim, West Bengal and Bihar. No large change in yesterday's maximum temperature occurred elsewhere over the region. Yesterday's highest maximum temperature of 39 degrees Celsius was recorded at Titlagar and Bhabua of Orissa and Bihar in the plains, and 25.6 degrees Celsius was recorded at Tadong of Sikkim in the hills of the region. The chief amount of rainfall received in last 24 hours in centimeters, Gangetic, West Bengal, Diamond Harbour 2, Jangipur, Kalaikunda 1 each, Subhimalayan, West Bengal and Sikkim, Singimari 2, Raiganj 2, Balurghat, Shibgyar 1 each, Bihar, Shamastipur 5, Shivjinagar 4.

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0: 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He began his musical journey with training in tabla under his father, the eminent classical vocalist, late Sangeet Sadhak, Pandit Prashant Majumdar. He later underwent advanced training in tabla under illustrious gurus including Pandit Prem Ballab of the Delhi Gharana, Professor Gyan Prakash Ghosh of the Farrukhabad Gharana, and the legendary Pandit Samata Prasad of the Banaras Gharana. A gold medalist in tabla, his deep understanding of rhythm laid a strong foundation for his musical evolution. During this period, he was inspired to learn the santoor under the guidance of the legendary santoor maestro, Pandit Bhajan Sopori of the Sufiana Gharana. His innate sense of rhythm combined with melodic sensitivity enabled him to emerge as a distinguished instrumentalist, earning accolades at both national and international levels from various prestigious musical organizations. Rajkumar Majumdar is an A-grade artist of All India Radio and Doordarshan and an empaneled artist of ICCR. A celebrated performer in India and abroad, he has presented his art on numerous prestigious occasions.
1: आपके साथ तबले पर संगत कर रहे हैं उजित उदय कुमार. राजकुमार मजुमदार अपने कार्यक्रम का आरंभ राग जनसम्मोहिनी से कर रहे हैं. प्रस्तुत है आलाप जोड़ और झाला. विलंबित रचना रूपक ताल में निबद्ध है और मध्य लय रचना तीन ताल में निबद्ध है.
0: He is accompanied on tabla by Ujit Uday Kumar. Rajkumar Majumdar begins his santoor recital with rag Jansammohini, presenting Alap, Jod and Jhala. Vilambit composition is set to Rupak Tal and Madhyalay. Drut composition is set to Teen Tal.

spatially distributed over a large geographical area in the Indian Ocean region. The Enforcement Directorate has arrested Punjab Cabinet Minister Sanjeev Arora in connection with an alleged money laundering case involving Hampton Sky Realty Limited. Earlier, the ED had conducted operations at five locations in Delhi, Gurugram and Chandigarh in connection with the case. The action was taken under the Criminal Sections of the Prevention of Money Laundering Act, PMLA, 2002. In IPL cricket, Gujarat Titans defeated Rajasthan Royals by 77 runs at the Sawai Mansingh Stadium in Jaipur last night. Earlier, GT have set a 230-run target for Rajasthan Royals. In reply, Rajasthan Royals could secure only 155 runs in 16.3 overs. Asked to bat first, Gujarat Titans scored 229 for 4 wickets in 20 overs. Earlier, Rajasthan Royals won the toss and elected to bowl. In archery, India's Sahil Jadhav won a bronze medal in the men's individual compound event at the World Cup 2026 Stage 2 in Shanghai, China, yesterday. The 25-year-old Maharashtra archer defeated Denmark veteran player-cum-coach Martin Damsbo 147-144 in the bronze medal playoff to secure India's first medal of the ongoing tournament. India's U15 girls delivered commanding performances in the semi-finals at the Asian Boxing U15 and U17 championships, with nine boxers advancing to finals across weight categories in Tashkent yesterday. And that's the end of this news bulletin.